Okay, I'm back. The song you just heard was Ode to the Mets by The Strokes. Before that was Chinatown by Jets to Brazil. Let's do a little show promo. Sermons from the sewers. Greetings, goblins, ghouls, and incorrigible fools. Find your place in the pews and tune in for a rat-tastic time receiving the rambles of your new god, Big Stinky Rat. Mondays, 10 a.m. to 1 p.m. Join the horde. That show was very fun. They always have really good debates and good guests on their show. So, yeah. Anyways, this one's a new song. Here is You Should See the Other Guy by Mildly Allergic.

0: Hello, everyone. I'm back. The songs you just heard were Smoking Umbrellas by Failure, Wait for the Sun by Centaur, and Teller by Throwing Muses. Let's do some concert calendar. Let's talk about what's playing. Where are we? What's today? August 6th. So, we'll do today. Thursday, August 6th. Dog Park playing at Toad's Place in New Haven. 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Okay. Special guest, Pigeon Vulture.
1: Is this one on?
0: Yeah, that one's on.
1: Hey, that's me. I'm Pigeon Vulture. I'm going to play you guys some music today. Should I put the, mic down here, or is it...
0: We can probably move this mic, Emma. Move that mic closer.
1: I'm just going to retune.
0: Yeah, we're just gonna put one mic closer to the guitar, so we can get perfect. That should be fine. Just angle it down towards. Yeah. Okay. Go. Take it away.
1: So I'm gonna start with a song I wrote. It's called "Graveyard Lungs, Barcode Arms." This is a song I wrote pre-pandemic. It's hard to explain what it's about, so I'll just play it.

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0: Yay, that was so good.
1: Thanks.
0: Give it up. I think I heard them clapping out there, maybe.
1: Yeah, I think that was them out there.
0: Awesome. Everybody loves it. There's more where that came from. However, we're going to go back into some more music over here. Here's Kill Rhythm by Catherine Wheel.

0: Alright, I am back. The song you just heard was Found Out About You by Gin Blossoms, Stage 2000 by Seam, What Comes Next by Avlov, Sun God by Squirrelbait, Cut Off by Jawbox, and we started this all off with Kill Rhythm by Catherine Wheel. I'm gonna do another show promo, possibly. I don't know. I don't know what I'm gonna do, though. I'm unaware. Let's do this. Heart Attack, Sunday nights, 9 p.m. to 1 a.m. Tune into WXCI's longest-running metal show, on air since 1988 and currently hosted by none other than DJ Christmas. Weekly heavy hitters, No Serious XM Liquid Metal Drival, Sundays, 9 p.m. to 1 a.m. If you're looking for a hard-hitting, heavy Sunday, that is your show. We're going to do another special song by Pigeon Vulture. What's this one now?
1: This song is called My Autumn Olive. I was actually just texting my mom, because she's a big fan of WXCI. She actually listens to it in the car on the way home from work a lot. And I texted her, Mom, I'm on WXCI tonight, like an hour ago. And she's like, all right, I'm going to tune in and listen. And she said, my bird, Fergie. She's like, oh, he recognized you when it was your song. He started singing and chirping. He recognized your voice.
0: Oh, that's so cool.
1: So this next one, this is for my bird, Fergie, if he's still listening. So
0: shout out,
1: yeah.
0: Fergie.
1: Yeah. This is a song I wrote off of my first album, Ketamine Daydream. It's called My Autumn Olive. It's my favorite song to play live.

0: close to me. Thanks.
1: That was so good. Thank you so much. The time is now 8:59 p.m. and you are still listening to WXCI Danbury on FM at 91.7 and streaming online at WXCI.org from Western Connecticut State University. 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Let's start off this second hour with Only a Shadow by The Cleaners from Venus.

0: So. All right, what is up, everyone?
1: Hey,
0: we're back on mics. Yeah.
2: What's up, radio?
0: What is up? We are back, and we had a long, long break of music. You just heard In the Mouth a Desert by Pavement, Solitary Set by Polvo, In a Jar by Dinosaur Jr., Dreamboat by Hum, Tapir by Pot Valiant, Arlington Sunset by Calm, Pang 33 by Stereo Lab, and Winona by Drop 19s. And I think we started this off with Only a Shadow by The Cleaners from Venus. Let's do the concert calendar real quick, actually. Wow. I'm hearing beautiful music out there.
2: I wonder if, like, the air can hear that.
0: It might be picking it up. I'm not sure. The door is closed, so I'm not really positive on that.
3: It adds to the vibes.
0: It does. It does. Let's see.
2: No, it doesn't.
0: Saturday, August 22nd, 10,000 Maniacs playing at Ridgefield Playhouse in Ridgefield. This is their 45th anniversary tour. Tuesday, August 25th, Squeeze, Adam Ann, and Haircut 100 playing at Westville Music Bowl in New Haven. Wednesday, September 10th, APB playing at Daryl's House in Pauling. Wednesday, September 10th, Reverend Horton Hart and Messer Chups playing at Space Bomb in Hamden. And let's do Thursday, Friday, Saturday, September 10th, 11th, and 12th, LCD Sound System with Victory Land playing at College Street Music Hall in New Haven. We have one more song from our lovely guest, Pigeon Vulture. What is this one? And can
4: this
0: you
4: is the song,
0: me?
4: This is probably my most played song. I play this every time I play, so I always like to end with it. It's called Radium Girl. It's a song that I wrote. I don't know, it's about, you can interpret it any way you want. But it's, what it's really about is it's about eating rotten fruit off the side of the road. It's a love song. Yeah, interpret it however you will.

0: Thank you, WXCI, for having me. And if you guys liked what you heard, you can find more of my music on Instagram at Pigeon Vulture, all one word. Thanks.
1: Yay! That was so good. Thank you, Pigeon Vulture.
0: Thank you. Thanks for having me.
1: Of course. I'm so happy to have you on my show. Definitely.
0: Of course, dude. Anytime.
1: Of course.
0: I'm here every Thursday.
1: Yeah, you are. Let's see. We're going to finish up the show a little bit. Here's Sunlight by Eric's Trip.

0: right, we are back on mics. We're back on mics, everyone.
1: Wabbledy dabbledy.
0: Yes, yes. Well spoken.
1: Show love, Jacob. It don't cost nothing to show a Cooper some of the love.
2: Oh yeah.
0: Hey guys, we're on mics. So the songs you just heard were First Day Back by Braid, Clementine by Elliott Smith, Blackout by Heat Miser, Wrong 2 by Swirlies, Sunlight by Eric's Trip is where we started. I don't know what Moose is doing, TBH. I really don't know what's going on.
1: He's eating a 20-piece chicken McNugget from McDonald's with his brother.
0: Yeah.
3: Can I ask if I can start off his set with a CD?
0: You can ask him, yeah. I'm going to go away, though. I'm going to do a little top-of-the-hour action. 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I got to go. All right, we're automation. Bye.

0: What's happening, people? What's going on? The time is 10:03 p.m. My name is Moose, WXCI Danbury. 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
1: Hi Moose, what's up?
0: What's happening, DJ Cherry?
1: Oh, you know, just chilling.
0: Just hanging out tonight.
1: Yeah.
0: Tonight's a special show. We're
1: celebrating people tonight.
0: We got some birthdays in the station tonight. It's your birthday, and I want you to celebrate. One of them's gonna come on in an hour. He's gonna do a special set for you guys. The other one is me.
1: Yes!
0: I turned 20 yesterday, so.
1: Wow, no more teen years.
0: What?
2: Year 9 plus 10 minus 1.
0: That's coming up next year, you guys. Stay tuned. But I can't drink yet, but it's okay, guys.
1: It's okay.
0: I don't condone drinking and driving, by the way. If you're driving, stay safe, don't drink, don't smoke weed, and drive. be a good driver, okay? I'll see y'all.
2: Bye. 10 and 2, brother, 10 and 2.
1: Eyes on the road, 10 and 2.
0: Keep the tunes, 203-837-9924. You don't have to move. I know the number from heart.
1: Okay.
0: I don't have to read the number on the wall. It's 203-837-WXCI. That's right. I'll see y'all.

0: really a great pleasure and thrill to play with these friends of mine that I've known for many years now.
1: What you want?

0: 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You know, like in the books, they all say guah guah. I never understood that. I never heard a dog say guah.
1: So how do they say English?

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Man, J left the local funk is in here. Yo, from Fortville 94 style. You just heard Baby Trials. 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

0: about to freak this shit right quick though. 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Y'all ain't heard my shit though. Just a little something though. You know what I'm saying?
1: What's up though?
0: Right quick.

Taking a look at San Francisco weather, clear and cool today, really nice out there, very brisk. Highs only reaching 60 here in San Francisco. Tonight, clear, even cooler, about the mid-40s. Turn on those heaters. Currently at Beats here in the Ingleside, it's 59. At Clown Alley over there on Columbus, it's 58. And it's 60 here, underground.

0: p.m.
1: Hello?
0: Yo.
1: Yo.
0: What's up?
1: What's up?
0: What are you doing?
1: I see I just got in.
0: Where?
1: What's up?
0: Nothing. You tell me.
1: You tell me.
0: What are we going to do?
1: Huh?
0: What are we going to do?
1: What do you want to do?
0: I don't know. What? You going to come pick me up?
1: I could do that.
0: What? You going to go in, paint the town?
1: Paint the town?
0: Yeah.
1: How are we going to paint the town?
0: I don't know.
1: Want to bring my markers?

0: Maybe I'll give you a little surprise.
1: You'll give me a surprise?
0: I said maybe I'll give you a little surprise.
1: What do you mean maybe?
0: Because you deserve it, or not?
1: Why can't you be definite about it?
0: I got stuff I could wear for you.
1: Yeah?
0: Uh-huh.
1: So won't you do that for me?
0: I could.
1: Alright. I mean, you could. Are you on?
0: Hey, now. I can keep your mind a little wandering.
1: Nah.

0: I guess not.
1: Oh, I can't swing it today, huh?

0: make ya dumb away. Everything just think, what if you could just click ya dumb away. Jeff and Karate Michael to the cage.
1: Number two.
2: Alright, back it up. Number two, combo, iced tea drink. What a large iced tea drink.
1: Iced tea, whatever comes to me. Iced tea.
2: Nah, just regular.
1: Just some hot mustard barbecue sauce. Huh? Hot mustard barbecue sauce.
2: And hot mustard barbecue sauce. That's it.
1: No, you're
2: yeah.
1: Nah, I just want the regular. I don't want them to make it a large iced tea. I said regular. You said large. I'll drink half of it. You can give me some money to drink that half of it. Well, you got some

Yo. Welcome to the DJ Moose Belly birthday bash mix. This is my DJ Fat Belly's debut. I've got a good mix coming up. Stay tuned.

Oh. That was Happy Birthday by Stevie Wonder. So I'm gonna get in. I have three segments planned, all different themes. Maybe you can guess the themes. It's not anything that crazy. All right. Enjoy. This next song is Spit Fountain by Algernon. I could never say Algernon Cadwallet. Yeah, look it up. Look up Spit Fountain. There's not going to be a lot of songs called that. All right. Listen. Oh, wait, I have to press play on the song. Hold on.

0: Yo, shout out DJ, what was it? 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
1: Donald Trump! 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
1: I remember you was conflicted, misusing your influence. 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The evils of Lucy was all around me. 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

Yo, thank you for tuning in, all seven of you. This has been DJ Moosebelly's Birthday Bash Extravaganza set, DJ Fatbelly debut. It's closing time. You can stay here. We got more songs coming, but you can also go wherever you'd like.

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0: We got some sweet tunes for you guys. 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
0: Clown will eat me.
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0: jumping Jehoshaphats, see all them biddies doing chair yoga?
1: Worse than that, you hear the music they still dancing to?
0: Damn, they didn't play no Leonard Skinner.
1: Party ain't no good. Listen, I hear Freebird.
0: Sorry, Billy Joe. It ain't working like it used to.
1: I know, son. I know.
0: You got any more chew?
1: No. They done took my plug of red, man. It's illegal here.
0: I can't stand this anymore. Let's raise some hell.
1: Let's do some old my back damage.
0: Ooh-wee.
1: I still can't stand this music.
0: See this half-old bedpan?
1: Don't spill it.
0: I think you've done enough, Billy Joe. Billy Joe? You awake, Billy Joe? Come on, wake up, let's get!
1: What? Where are we? We still in the bathroom?
0: Yeah, let's get!
1: I think we need to pull on that red cord in order to get out of here, and we can go see Matlock, because I'm done.
0: That sounds fine.
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0: Ranger Station, Ranger speaking.
1: Yeah, hi. I'd like to report a bear sighting.
0: Location?
1: In the forest, near the side of the road.
0: No need for alarm, sir. The forest is where bears live.
1: But this was no ordinary bear.
0: No ordinary bear?
1: Yeah, one second I'm having a smoke taken in the view. Next thing I know, I am face to face with Smokey Bear.
0: Let me guess, Smokey had a tip for you.
1: He did. He must have seen me toss my cigarette on the ground. He told me never to do that because it only takes one spark to start a wildfire.
0: He's a smart bear. Did you know that 9 out of 10 wildfires are caused by humans? That means 9 out of 10 wildfires can be prevented.
1: That's what Smokey said. I had no idea.
0: That's why Smokey's famous, and you're not.
1: Good point.
0: Get your Smokey on. 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
0: What's it spelled?
1: Whoopsie.
0: What's it spelled?
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0: What's it spelled?
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0: 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The smallest moments can have the biggest impact. 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

0: back here live at the Waterfront Village with my friend, the zombie, Jonathan. You're looking good. Jonathan just got an awesome face paint job. What do you think?
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1: Hey, Jeff, how's it going?
2: Hey, what's up, Jeff?
0: Oh, my God, Chris, Rob, I can't believe you guys made it. Hey, what do you think of my pad? Pretty dynamite party, huh? Listen, why don't you guys just go mix and mingle, okay?
1: Chris, is this guy your friend?
2: No, Rob, I thought he was yours. Hey, Jeff, can we put a tape in?
0: Sure. What kind of music is this?
2: It's new music.
0: No, I don't think so. I just put the other music back on.
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is a god. 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The six-handed goddess will see you now. This for

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Echo and the Bunnymen there, recorded live, doing Lips Like Sugar. The band Little Village. Before that, we heard Solar Sex Panel. We kicked things off this morning with a little surf music, The Ventures, featuring Mighty Max Weinberg, drummer of the E Street Band, doing the theme to Hawaii Five-O. Very popular show back in the day, starring Jack Lord. A little surf music, Hawaii Five-O, with The Ventures here on this Friday morning. 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

0: That's Toad the Wet Sprocket with Inside. Graham Parker, before that, we heard Break Them Down.
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0: 19 minutes after 9 on a Friday morning, Friday, August 7th. A very good morning to you. My name is Julian. This is the Weekend Warm-Up. My pleasure to be here with you each and every Friday. Kick off the weekend a little early, be here till noon, and this is our first Friday together for the month of August, Friday, August 7th. So we had a bunch of rain, flooding, etc., etc. recently, and now we have heat and humidity, and maybe a thunderstorm or two to throw into the mix. Remember, there's a heat advisory in effect till 8 o'clock tonight, so it's going to be a steamy day. Just bear that in mind, whatever your activities are for this Friday, August 7th. Going to kick things off this morning with the band Blood Brothers. This features good buddies Mike Zito and Albert Castiglia. 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

Johnny Lang there, recorded live with Give Me Up Again. Blood Brothers before that, we heard In My Soul. Time to check the WestCon calendar. See what events are happening here at Western Connecticut State University. The Midtown Campus Tours continue today, as they have been for a while now, Monday through Friday, 10:30 a.m. and 1:30 p.m. They kick off from Midtown Old Main, right here at 181 White Street. So if you're interested in checking out the campus, or you know someone that might want to take a look, happening today and continuing next week, apparently Monday through Friday. Tomorrow there's a planetarium show that'll be over at the Westside campus, Westside Observatory and Planetarium. That happens at 1 p.m. to 2 p.m. It is a free event, but you must register, as seating is limited in the observatory over there. The show involves preparing for the upcoming solar eclipse. So again, seating limited, you must register for that. With that in mind, coming up on Wednesday the 12th, there'll be a viewing of the partial solar eclipse, and that'll be happening.

academic building for the Ansel School of Business. Those are your events happening here at Western Connecticut State University. As always, you could just click on wcsu.edu, look for the events calendar, and you could check it out. 9:32 on a Friday morning, you're listening to 91.7 WXCI.

That's Sam Fender with A Little Bit Closer. Linda Ronstadt before that, going back quite a bit for Lookout for My Love, 80s, I believe. Hey, it's Friday. That means later on today you could join Ken from Danbury. The program is Wavelength. 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Kick off the weekend with Ken, guest DJs, and friends. A lively banter, great tunes. Again, Fridays 3 to 5 p.m. Only right here on 91.7 WXCI.

0: That's Bonnie Raitt with Blue for No Reason. That comes from the Fundamental album. Ray LaMontagne singing about for the summer, appropriately here, as we head into August.
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0: 12 minutes in front of 10. Julian here with you for the weekend warm-up until noon. Thanks so much for hopping on board with me this morning as we kick off the weekend a little early, as we do each and every Friday. So I've been watching some clips online from Rush's stand at Madison Square Garden recently. And, you know, it appears that everything was going very well, if you were lucky enough to be there. I think it's really like kind of a cool story, the fact that, you know, sadly Neil Peart passes away, leaving two, so to speak, two out of the three, and, you know, a long time goes by, and it's not easy to, you know, where do we go from here kind of thing, and it just seems like it's turned into a real celebration of not only of the music of Rush, but a really nice tribute to Neil, and that's worked into the shows. And, you know, what I saw was Geddy Lee, like, coming out and, you know, talking about Neil and then saying we want to celebrate our music and his life and whatnot, and we can't do it without some help. So at that point, he says, please welcome, you know, Annika Niles, the new drummer. So really kind of a nice way to just integrate the new people and the new keyboard player also. But congratulations to them, and, you know, the music certainly deserves to be heard, and there is a need for live shows, particularly for bands like Rush that have been around a long time and absent from the theme, from the scene, so to speak. So good stuff all around. Congratulations to them and Annika, and I think they're headed up to Canada, from what I understand. So good stuff there. Here they are doing Limelight live on WXCI.

he catches the fish in the morning. 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

0: Bill Raffensperger.
1: Great little tune for a hot summer day. The late J.J. Cale there with the old man and me. A little bit of a fishing story there. Tom Hambridge before that with Chris Stone, Kingfish Ingram. Extraordinary guitar player. The Blues Don't Care, and Rush we heard doing Limelight, and just mentioning how things seem to be going very well with the tour and the tribute to Neil Peart and their stand at Madison Square Garden and new drummer Annika Niles, etc., etc. So good stuff there. 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We are coming to you from the Midtown campus, Western Connecticut State University. Got the weekend weather forecast for you for this day, Friday, August 7th. We get up to about 89 degrees, very warm and humid. A heat advisory is in effect till 8 o'clock tonight. Heavy thunderstorm possible late afternoon. Tonight we drop down to 70. An evening thunderstorm could be around. Tomorrow, Saturday, more of the same. 89 degrees, warm, humid, thunderstorm, late in spots. And looking ahead to Sunday, 90 degrees, mostly sunny and hot. So it's going to be a typical August summer weekend. A little heat, a little humidity, a little thunderstorm, a little hotness. So we look forward to all of that. I never complain about the heat. Some people are like, oh, it's hot, it's humid, it's this, that. But, you know, the summer flies by. Next thing you know, we're like freezing. So don't complain. That's my lesson. All right. My words of advice, I guess. So back to the J.J. Cale thing with the fishing song. I went out on my kayak yesterday morning over at Squants Pond. And was on the shore there getting ready to shove off, and a man came along with a, it looked like a grandfather grandson type situation, maybe I'm wrong, but at any rate they had fishing poles and, you know, they got all set up, and he came over and started chatting with me, and then they walked over to the water, and the boy, I don't know, maybe he was 9 or 10, I'm gonna say, he throws, you know, his line into the water, and within seconds, he pulls out what we found out after they weighed it was a 3.5-pound bass. The kid literally had his line in the water for about 5 seconds. He just walked up and did that. So it was really kind of a cool moment to witness a cool summer moment. And the dad or grandfather or whatever was very excited about the whole thing and took photos and whatnot. So it was kind of a cool summer moment. We have to embrace these moments as they happen. 4 minutes after 10, Julian here with you for the weekend warm-up. Questions, comments, requests, you could call me 203-837-9924. Heard from Jess Bob already. Always appreciate the phone calls from Bob and a lot of the regular callers. Kenny Wayne Shepherd's album Leadbetter Heights recently celebrated 30th anniversary. I think it was actually in the fall that that happened, but I believe they were out on the road kind of celebrating the great album known as Leadbetter Heights. From that album, this one is Deja Voodoo. Kenny Wayne Shepherd on WXCI.

Kenny Wayne Shepherd there with Deja Voodoo from the great album Le Bitter Heights that celebrated its 30th anniversary. And I believe they reissued it with a bunch of, extras as they do 30th anniversary disc with extras. We'll leave it at that. So good stuff. Deja Voodoo, Kenny Wayne Shepherd. Hey, be sure to check out the program Radio and Discipline. 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

It's Dwayne Betts there with Stare at the Sun, with a little help from the extended Allman Brothers family. Of course, Dwayne, the son of the late Dickie Betts. And Dwayne getting a little help there from Derek Trucks on guitar for that one, Stare at the Sun. The Coors, Andrea Coor, the Irish band, teaming up with fellow Irishman Bono there to sing a little bit about summer wine here on WXCI. 21 minutes after 10, Julian here with you for the weekend warm-up until noontime. Here's Papa Chubby, recorded live.

That's Samantha Fish with Crowd Control. Papa Chubby, before that, recorded live, we heard Heart Attack and Vine. So normally I do the WestCon events right now, and the WestCon website is not responding correctly, so we'll skip over that for the time being. 10:29 on a Friday morning, you're listening to 91.7 WXCI. Here's Little Walter.

Los Lonely Boys recorded live. The Three Garza Brothers from Texas with a little help from Reese Wymans there. That was the man to beat, you know, Reese in the Rock and Roll Hall of Fame with his work with Stevie Ray Vaughan back in the day. Most recently, he's been on Joe Bonamassa's touring band for a number of years. Decided to call it a day, so to speak, at least from, you know, the touring grind with Joe. So remains to be seen where things are going with Reese, but a real fan favorite on the Joe Bonamassa tour, and great guy, and a great keyboard player, Reese Wymans, there, helping out Los Lonely Boys with the man to beat. Little Walter. Before that, we heard Boom Boom, Out Go the Lights. Hey, tomorrow morning, grab a cup of Joe and join your friends right here at WXEI for Saturday Morning Club. Happens each and every Saturday, 8 to 11 a.m. Brian, Bobby, Alex the Science Guy in the studio. Perfect way to kick off your Saturday morning with your friends right here at WXEI. 22 minutes in front of 11. Julian here with you for the weekend warm-up. Tomorrow, August 8th, a very happy birthday tomorrow to the man known as The Edge, the scientist behind U2's sound. He's carved out a little place in musical history for himself with his kind of innovative guitar work and his less is more approach. But he figured out a way in a band that is basically drums, bass, and guitar. He figured out a way to provide a wall of sounds for that band. So a very happy birthday to The Edge tomorrow. Be celebrating a birthday.

Off the terrific MTV Unplugged Sessions, that's Nirvana doing Oh Me. You too, before that, going back to the Joshua Tree for that one, Trip Through Your Wires. As I mentioned, The Edge, the brains behind the sound, the wall of sound that U2 puts out, The Edge. Celebrating a birthday tomorrow, August 8th, so very happy birthday to him in advance. 14 minutes in front of 11. Julian here with you for the weekend warm-up. You know, we lost Warren Zevon, hard to believe now, all the way back in 2003. He put out a live album back in the day, recorded at the Roxy. Stand in the Fire, had a great band with some great guitar work and a really, like, rollicking band. From that session, this is Excitable Boy on WXCI.

Wolf Alice there, recorded live, doing Giant Peach. They did work that one into the set down at the pier, the rooftop pier 17, a little over a week ago already. Boy, time flies. Got to see them down there. Great, great night out there in the midst of days of rain, miraculous clearing, and a beautiful night down there. And as I mentioned, they did work that one in there, as well as Moaning Lisa's Smile from Going Back to My Love Is Cool, Wolf Alice recorded live. Austin Young Band, before that we heard Borrowed Time, and the late Warren Zevon with a great live band there covering, or not covering, doing his song Excitable Boy on WXEI. 11 a.m. listening to WXEI Danbury on FM at 91.7, streaming online at WXEI.org. We are coming to you from the Midtown campus of Western Connecticut State University. Got the weekend forecast for the Danbury, Connecticut area. Today, Friday, August 7th, we got up to about 89 degrees. Heat advisory in effect till 8 o'clock tonight. Very warm, humid. Heavy thunderstorm possible late afternoon. Tonight we drop down to 70 degrees. An evening thunderstorm could be around. Tomorrow, Saturday, more of the same. 89 degrees, warm, humid, and a possible thunderstorm. Sound familiar? Moving on to Sunday, 90 degrees on Sunday. Mostly sunny and hot. So August making itself known to us here. Sounds like a hot and hazy summer weekend with all the humidity, heat, and a thunderstorm or two. So just bear in mind all of that. Minute after 11, Julian here with another hour for the weekend warm-up. Hidden Gems coming up as usual at 11:30. Questions, comments, requests, you could call me 203-837-9924. Heard from Corey earlier, and he's going to be seeing Buddy Guy, who just celebrated a 90th. My goodness, and there's going to be a big celebration coming up at Radio City Music Hall first weekend of October with all kinds of guitar greats going to be on hand. That should be an amazing night to salute Buddy Guy, but Corey's going to go see him at the Palace in Waterbury. So here he is with the title track, The Blues Is Alive and Well, Buddy Guy, WXEI. And then we'll come back with a little concert calendar.

0: Buddy Guy recently celebrated birthday number 90. My goodness. The blues is alive and well. Time to check the concert calendar, a listing of some upcoming area shows brought to you by your friends here at WXCI. All right, today, Friday, August 7th, College Street Music Hall in New Haven, Franz Ferdinand and Sunday Mourners. Also tonight, Parts and Labor, Onita and Kinski, that'll be at the TVI in Queens. Also tonight, the 7th, Stephen Percy, he'll be at Ridgefield Playhouse in Ridgefield. Moving on to tomorrow, Saturday, August 8th, Parts and Labor, $75 bill, and Parlor Walls, that'll be at the TVI in Queens. Sunday, August 9th, Todd Rundgren, he'll be at the Ridgefield Playhouse in Ridgefield. Also on Sunday the 9th, My Chemical Romance, that'll be at City Field in Queens, home of the New York Mets. Saturday, August 15th, Dog Star, that'll be at Foxwoods. Tuesday, August 18th, Simple Plan with 30H3. And Bowling for Soup, that'll be at the Hartford Healthcare Amphitheater in Bridgeport. Saturday, August 22nd, 10,000 Maniacs, they'll be at the Ridgefield Playhouse in Ridgefield, the 45th anniversary tour. Saturday the 22nd, Keisha, that'll be at Mohegan Sun Arena. Tuesday, August 25th, Squeeze, Adam Ant, and Haircut 100. Wow, that'll be at the Westville Music Bowl in New Haven. Finally, one more for August. August 29th, Wu-Tang Clan with Bone Thugs and Harmony. And that'll be at the Meadows Music Theater in Hartford. So there you go, a listing of some upcoming area shows for the month of August, brought to you by your friends here at WXCI. As always, check with the venue before attending to make sure things are happening as scheduled. Ten minutes after 11 on a Friday morning, Julian here with you for the weekend warm-up. Thanks so much for hopping on board with me this morning. We got a little bit more to go. Hidden Gems coming up at 11:30. And we'll be here till noon. Here's the band Leonard Skinnerd, recorded live, WXCI.
1: I'm here. Good evening.

That's Luther Allison with Love Me Mama. Leonard Skinner before that recorded live doing Searching. That goes back to the a great live album known as One More from the Road, which, you know, goes back to before the plane crash, where, you know, sadly we lost some integral members of that great band. So this goes back to the lineup with Ronnie Van Zant on vocals, Alan Collins on guitar, Gary Rossington, Leon Wilkinson, Artemis Pyle, and Steve Gaines on guitar. So sounding good. They always put together a great live show, and the multiple guitars, they just figured out a way to weave them all together. Leonard Skinner, Searching on WXCI. 19 minutes after 11, Hidden Gems coming up in just a few, but first here's the Dave Matthews Band recorded live on WXCI.

He just made an appearance in the state of Connecticut over in Bridgeport a few nights ago on Wednesday night. That's Joe Bonamassa with Driving Towards the Daylight. Dave Matthews Band before that recorded live with Stolen Away on 55th and 3rd. 11:30, you're listening to 91.7 WXCI. Time for our weekly feature, Hidden Gems. I got one live track, Guitar Lover's Dream, here, featuring the late Gary Moore, the Irish guitarist who we sadly lost all the way back in 2011. You know, probably best known for some great guitar playing, and he would appear at the show back in 2004 over in England that celebrated the 50th anniversary of the Fender Stratocaster guitar, and that show would feature a bunch of different artists coming up, including Joe Walsh and Hank Marvin and David Gilmour, etc., a bunch of Strat players playing a song or two appropriately on Fender Stratocaster guitars. And Gary Moore, literally, as far as I could tell, blew the roof off the place and was, you know, certainly the highlight, if not, you know, one of the major highlights when he strode onto the stage with a beat-up old red Strat and said, "This one's for Jimmy," and then he tears into a 9-minute version of Jimi Hendrix's Red House. So here it is, your hidden gem for this Friday, August 7th, featuring the

0: Thank you very much. Have a great night. See you later. Thank you.
1: Yes, indeed. The late, great Gary Moore there killing Jimi Hendrix's Red House with a fiery cover of that great song. You know, a little trivia note on that song, Red House. You know, if you remember, Jimi Hendrix went over to England where the blues was more popular back in the day before he broke out here in the States. And they were working on the first album, Are You Experienced? And they decided not to put that song, even though Jimmy had it already, Red House, they decided not to add it to that album. They were afraid, you know, that would turn off the American audience. So it would then crop up on album number two. But I guess they were mistaken or miscalculated the popularity of that song, Red House. Jimi Hendrix, Gary Moore, doing a great job covering it there. Your hidden gem for this Friday, August 7th. 18 minutes in front of noon. Time for our stretch run to the noon hour. Going to kick things off with the Jeff Healey Band on WXCI.

Summertime at the Jersey Shore, Southside Johnny and the Asbury Jukes with Restless Heart. Jeff Healy Band covering Robert Johnson's Stop Breaking Down. 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

Stevie Ray Vaughan finishing up our time together on this Friday with his live rendition of Honey Bee, recorded at Carnegie Hall. Poco before that with A Good Feeling to Know, that goes out to Bobby McHugh. Smithereens before that, recorded live with Drown in My Own Tears. 12 noon, you've been listening to WXEI Danbury on FM at 91.7, streaming online at WXEI.org. Coming to you from the Midtown campus of Western Connecticut State University. That's it for the weekend warm-up for this Friday, August 7th. Thank you for all your phone calls and continued support. Thank you to John. Thank you to Corey. Thank you to Bob and others for calling in. Much appreciated. Have a great and safe weekend. Keep your dial tuned right here at a 91.7, and I'll see you next Friday.

0: Did you just look down at your phone? You did it again, didn't you? You know, you're flying down the road in a 3-ton hunk of steel, and a text takes your eyes off the road for an average of 5 seconds. At 55 miles per hour, that's long enough to travel the length of a football field and cause some serious damage. Turn it off. Trust me. Whatever it is, you'll live.
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2: 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This is Alicia, and I was on the air a million years ago, and I was back for Alumni Weekend, and I saw some pictures in there that were from many, many moons ago. Oh boy, did I have a mullet haircut.
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0: So I'm over here with President Bernal. If you had to give WestCon a banner, your pitch for come to WestCon, what are you going to say?
1: Yeah, it's a place for anyone and everyone, right? We want to make sure that people feel welcomed here. We open the doors wide to whether you're a first-year student right out of high school or you're an adult who maybe is thinking about returning and finishing up a degree, this place is available for you, and we'll meet you where you're at.
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0: see. For the devil sends the beast with wrath, because he knows the time is short. 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

0: 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It's radon. 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

a coven. There are witches of three, and they all look up at us, and especially at me. The six-handed goddess will see you now. This fermented tea and warm milk ought to chill you right out.

0: There's nothing wrong with shelter pets. 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
2: 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This is Ken from Danbury. You're listening to my show, Wavelength, with Ken from Danbury every Friday. Heads up, I will not be here next Friday. Work calls. So I'll be traveling. Anyways, but thanks everybody for tuning in. It's 1500 here on a steamy afternoon here in the downtown Danbury area. So it looks like the lake is very popular at the moment. I would imagine so are all the backyard pools or the air-conditioned living rooms. This air-conditioned broadcast room is quite satisfying at the moment. It's nice that we have dedicated AC into this room to keep all the equipment cool. It's not really a people thing, it's an equipment thing. The equipment gives off a lot of heat. Anyways, hey, got a fun show. And we're going to start things off in the 60s as normal. And cruise on through. Shout out to Julian. I saw him today in a supermarket nearby. So it's always good to see. Once in a while we see DJs around. And DJ Moose is in the other room. He's hanging around. And class is starting in about, well, less than 3 weeks now. So it's going to start getting busier and busier and busier here. But let's get busy with the show. And let's get that on the road. And so, yeah, we'll start things off here in the 60s. So let's do that. We'll do this. And then here we go.

0: Right, we'll finish up the 60s and run into the 70s a little bit with that set, introduction set into the Wavelength with Ken from Danbury on the 7th of August, 2026. And can you believe it? I mean, this is it. We're already into the first week of August. This is done, and we're in pretty much in the last week of the dog days of summer. Somehow I thought the dog days carried on for a little bit longer, but I looked into it, and it's like, no, not so much. It's like August 11 and Sirius sets, I suppose. So it's got a quick rise and a quick set. So it's like early July to early, just about a month are dog days. So what did we hear? We heard James Gang, of course, with Walk Away Sunday morning from Velvet Underground. What a great band. So underrated, but very WXEI, the Velvet Underground. Blind Faith with Can't Find My Way Home. And that's another Blind Faith, another fantastic band. It's got a lot of really good material. This was one of the more popular ones, Can't Find My Way Home. And we started things off with Creedence Clearwater Revival, of course, with Run Through the Jungle. And great, great, great bands. Heavily, heavily influenced an awful lot of other singer-songwriters. I suppose you ought to do a PSA real quick, because it is quarter after three already here. So let's see about... Let's warn everybody about the inevitable Lyme disease. You know, everybody's going to wind up getting it. It's terrible.
1: There's a threat targeting America. One that's growing fast, but may still be hard to see. Lyme disease. Spread by tiny ticks, often smaller than the head of a pin, this dangerous disease is now more widespread than West Nile, tuberculosis, and HIV/AIDS combined. And if left untreated, it can lead to arthritis, facial paralysis, and even memory and concentration problems, often called brain fog. As the threat of Lyme disease grows to more than 300,000 projected cases each year, it's time for us to target Lyme disease. That means checking for ticks when you've been outside, even in your own backyard. It means seeing a doctor if you experience the symptoms of Lyme disease, which can include joint pain, flu-like symptoms, fever, fatigue, or sometimes a bullseye-shaped rash. Set your sights on stopping Lyme. Learn how you can target Lyme disease at targetlyme.org.
0: And here's your PSA for a little bit. There'll be more, but this is the one for just a little bit. Not a lot-al, a little. A little, not a lot-al. And let's do some liners here while we're here. And wow, we've got a new and improved, I really dig it, Radio and Discipline Sundays from 12 to 3 p.m. WXEI, the crown jewel of college radio. Love it. Love it. 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Really, really, really great show. I hope the folks that listen to my show also take some time just to turn the radio on, turn the TV off, and turn the radio on, and listen to WXCR. We have so many really great shows. You know, there's something to be said about WXCI, too. And I got to just park here for a little bit. This radio station has been argued as the oldest continuously run college radio station in the country. I've got to find some backups for that. But it has been argued that it's true. I know for a fact that there are other college radio stations that do look at us with great pride, because we are doing so well here, and we have such great DJs. As a matter of fact, one of the great DJs that I mentioned on our show, DJ Julian, is on for the weekend warm-up every Friday from 9 to noon. Where's his liner? Where's his liner over here? Meanwhile, I'll get out the coffin. What happened to... Okay, the coffin's liner kind of fell apart. The coffin, Wednesdays, 11 to noon. Join the... And the coffin, he just graduated this past year. Well, it's so fun to see folks graduating. It's really, really great. I'm going to have to find... Where is it? I'm looking for it, but I'll have to catch up with it next time. Oh, here it is. I got you, Julian. The weekend warm at Fridays 9 to noon, a mix of the new, the old, blues, the college hits, the hidden gems on Friday mornings with DJ Julian. Yep, fantastic show every Friday. Anyways, I'm going to keep on keeping on. And this album that came out, I don't know, for some reason it just has like a 70s summer kick to it. I guess it's the way that the music is orchestrated and how the song progresses and where your mind takes you throughout this kind of a trippy experience. But I absolutely love this album. Ever since it came out, I'll just go ahead and click play. But when Bill Bruford kind of announced that this is it for him, he's no longer with the band and he's moving on, it was like, uh-oh, now what? They have to tour with this without a drummer. And, well, I'm sure you know what album I'm talking about. Only here at 91.7 WXCI Danbury. It has a quiet intro. We're working on it. It's on the way. I probably could have done that whole talk in while we were waiting for the music to kick in.

Well, some say that that was the greatest album that Yes had ever released. I don't know. They went through so many different eras of what Yes was. I think of, I can't even argue that it would be the best as far as the Bill Bruford years. I think the Yes album was really quite good. It had so many good things, and Fragile, and they all did. All the albums with Bill Bruford specifically, because this was the end of the era for him. But the following albums that came out, I thought were quite fantastic as well. The Tales from Topographic Oceans, of course, where Rick Wakeman said Sayonara, and Relayer, I thought was a fantastic album too. I don't know. I liked... There's not really an album that Yes put out that I can't say was a great, great, great album. You know, the album that does get a lot of flack was Big Generator, because it was on the heels of 90125. But as far as being a progressive rock style band that Yes are, I thought Big Generator was fantastic. It had a lot of really, really, really good songs

Lyrically, some of them kind of fell flat, but musically was really great. And I Don't Want to 5 was just really rock on. You know, that was a real different. That was a different album for Yes to put out, and that was on the heels of Drama, right? Which again was a fantastic album, which I've played quite a bit of here on the show. That's quite enough of me yapping. Let's take a look and see what's going on around campus here. I don't think there's a whole lot going on, but let's take a look. Ooh, it looks like a new website. Let's see. Where's our... I'm going to have to figure this new website out. Because I can't scroll to real quickly to the things I want to talk about. There should be... Oh, here's featured events, view all events. Okay, so we're figuring this out together. Okay, so tomorrow is the Planetarium show, 1 p.m. to 2 p.m. over 43 Lake Avenue Extension in Danbury. Let's see what it says, what this is about. Prepare for the upcoming solar eclipse from 1 to 2 p.m. at the Observatory and Planetarium on the Westside campus. Seating is limited, so reserve a spot at wcsu.edu/starwatch. Of course, you could learn about this more by going to wcsu.edu yourself and looking at the events page. Other than that, it looks like... we've got campus tours going on. That's really... there's a partial... a viewing of the partial solar eclipse. That is August 12th. That's Wednesday, the 12th, from 1 to 2:45. 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And that is going to be right here at the Midtown campus, 181 White Street, at the recreation field by the Science Building and Lawn. On August 12th. And again, look this stuff up on wcsu.edu. These are free to the community, to the public. And the rest of it is campus tours and campus tours and campus tours. So that's a very exciting events calendar for my dear listeners. So perhaps we'll just carry on, shall we not? Well, as I said, so that was Yes with Close to the Edge, the title track to that. All of 18 minutes, 39 seconds of it. So that was side A, for those of you that recall. That was side A. Well, you know, if you had an 8-track, I did not have the 8-track of this. So it probably would have been like track 1 and 3 or something dumb. But let's see. We're going to continue on. We're going to continue on with some Steely Dan from the 70s off the Asia album. This is Peg. I think I clicked there right. So.

Well, there's some Judas Priest for everybody here at 1600 straight up, 91.7 WXEI Danbury. And please remember to spread the word. You could listen to us worldwide, WXEI.org, just like Charlie's listening to us right now. I'm not too sure if John down there in Fairfield is. Charlie's still got us. He's sure got us on. Dwayne's listening in. Thank you, Dwayne. I appreciate it. Lots of folks listening out there. Even DJ Moose is listening in on the other room. Where is his... Let's take a look at DJ Moose's card here. Let's see. I've got some really good stuff coming up for the rest of the show, so stick around. As you know, it only gets heavier and heavier. The Moose Mix, esoteric hip-hop that was never meant for radio. This isn't radio music. This is Moose music. Thursday nights, 10 to midnight. That's only here at WXEI Danbury College Radio. And then that's followed up by a bad word. I can't say that bad word. That's a bad word. Let's see, who else we got here? 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Shout Brother Shout. 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And right after him, we've got some really great shows. 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The Eclectic Mind Show with DJ Anders. 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Very fun show indeed. It's so much fun to have folks that are, they're really into radio. I don't think FM is dead at all. There's quite a few measures out there that show a lot of advertising success comes from radio advertising, FM radio advertising, and AM as well, not to discard the AM segment. But anywho, here that is 1602 here on the 7th of August. Again, I will not be here next Friday. I'll be traveling for work. So we'll see. Maybe I'll stumble into DJ Moz, because I'll be out his way, out in Farmingdale area. Anyways, so that was one from Judas Priest. I have another from Judas Priest coming up. These are both off of the Point of Entry album. Before that, we had Rolling Stones with Emotional Rescue, Tom Petty and the Heartbreakers with The Greatest Hits, and Steely Dan with Peg off of Asia. Fantastic, fantastic album. So we're going to get into another tune off of Point of Entry. This is Solar Angels, only here at 91.7 WXEI Danbury.

Of course, that's Rush and Camera Eye off the Moving Pictures album. And before that, we had Iron Maiden with 22 Acacia Avenue off of Number of the Beast album. And before that, Solar Angels off of Judas Priest, Point of Entry. It's so way overlooked. I love that album, Point of Entry. It was a real stepping stone, I think. That album was a huge stepping stone from what they were doing with British Steel and a couple other albums earlier, Hellbent for Leather and so on and so forth, onto what was coming up next, Screaming for Vengeance and Defenders of the Faith and so on. But I really like Point of Entry because it was kind of a balance between the two eras of what singer-songwriting was happening with Judas Priest. Loved it. Of course, 22 Acacia Avenue off the Number of the Beast album, Bruce Dickinson's intro to the fold of Iron Maiden. And that was really, that was a real powerful album. That was a real different take on what Iron Maiden was to become. And of course, Camera Eye off of the Moving Pictures album, 1981. It was written in 1980, but they didn't toss it onto the streets until 1981. And Don and I did have the pleasure of going to Madison Square Garden on the 3rd of August to see Rush perform there. That was their fourth night. All four nights were sold out, according to websites and other news agencies. It was four sold out shows for Rush, and I had never seen I've seen Rush many times, dating back to 1980, and some of these songs I had never seen performed live. I had never seen them perform the title track to A Farewell to Kings. I'd never seen a couple songs that they did live. So it was really, really fun. And Don and I both walked away from that saying how much fun these guys are having on stage. They're so, I don't know, they're really invigorated. They'd been off stage since 2015, and they're really hitting it hard. It's really great. A lot of fun to see these guys. I mean, they opened up with their, both of them with their double necks doing Xanadu. I mean, it's so fun, so fantastic. And the crowd was so enthusiastic for Annika Niles on drums. Really, really, really a lot of fun. She did a fantastic job. Now, she's not, no one's going to be Neil Peart, as Geddy Lee was quite, he said that on stage more than once, Peart. No one's going to replace him. No one can. No one can expect anybody to. And so Annika filled the shoes quite well, made a lot of it her own, was very artistic, and it was a ton of fun. And the crowd was really, really behind her, really supportive, and it was a really, really, really fun show to see. Finding My Way, that song was usually done as like a medley of sorts, and they did that as a standalone song. Again, I had never seen Finding My Way done in full. It's always been part of a medley since the Permanent Waves tour. They've always kind of made that into a medley. But anyways, I encourage you, if you're in a listening area, to go see Rush and have not decided to go see them. Or even if you're listening online, like Jemmy down in Florida there, thank you for tuning in. Your request is coming up next. Go see them.
go see him. I have a lot of friends that are drummers professionally that have recorded. They're in studios and blah, blah, blah. They've got records out and all that. And some of them are like, nah, it's not Neil. And some are like, are you kidding me? Their message needs to be heard still. They wrote all this music all these years, not to stop, but to continue to be heard, performed, listened to, and loved by their fans. So good for Rush. They are having a great time out there, and I will tell you, so are the fans that go to those shows. It's a great, great, great time. Let's see. So we've got some requests coming up, and this is one of them. This is Ronnie James Dio off the Holy Diver album. This is Holy Diver, only here, 91.7 WXCI Danbury. It's 1630, by the way.

No, that's Home by the Sea. I want to play this. I want to play Holy Diver. Holy Diver. Let's see if it plays along.

0: Of course, Paris is Burning from Dokken, 1982. That was live in Berlin back in the day. Breaking the Chains, was that? I think so. Before that, Lay It Down off of Rat's Invasion of Your Privacy, Not Mine. And Holy Diver by Request from Jemmy down in Florida. Thank you for tuning in by a rat. No, by Dio off of Holy Diver album. The title track off of Holy Diver. Three good tunes. The early 80s was really good for some early metal stuff. But before, you know, I do like the thrash core and all that stuff too. But early 80s was an awful lot of fun. And it, look at that. It's a quarter of the hour. It's 16:45 here at WXCI Danbury. I probably ought to do a PSA.
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0: That's your PSA for me. You'll hear more PSAs. You just won't hear one from me today. Let's see, coming up, we've got Regalia will be in here in short order, and after that, we've got That 70s Show. Those guys come from the early days of this show, 1974 or so. They come from the early days of this radio station, so it's good to have them. Incredibly honored to still have them involved with this radio station. It's incredible how this radio station is so powerful. It just brings a lot of people together, all the different kinds of music and stuff. Music really is something that draws everyone together. It's kind of like a barbecue, isn't it? It's a WXEI barbecue. We should, Moose, why don't you start getting a WXEI barbecue going for next year here? Moose in the other room listening in. He's our program director for this year. I was the program director last year, and it's a one-year thing. And so DJ Moose is the program director for this year. So anyways, I'm going to continue on because I'm really about to run out of time. There's so much music to play, I'm not going to be able to get to it all. And I'm honored to have played some requests for folks. But this song needs zero introduction. You'll know it on the first beat. We've had a lot of rain around here lately.

Well, of course, that's Led Zeppelin off of their fourth album. I really didn't need. As soon as you hear that downbeat from the mighty Led Zeppelin, you know who it is. John Bonham's got a very recognizable foot. Anyways, that was, of course, When the Levee Breaks. And our regalia is pulling up. So I'll play another tune and keep this on the move. So I've got, let's see. I will play this one. I started to play this one. Well, it kind of fell out of rotation. So let me see if I can get this into rotation real quick. There we go. All right. Home by the Sea.

0: Oh, that's my closeout song for the afternoon here at WXEI Danbury. I want to thank everybody for listening in and joining me on our wavelength, our travel through all different decades. And we kind of stuck it out through the 80s this time around. So yeah, it's just we didn't really get into the 90s or anything. And we got DJ Regalia is here standing by. He's on mic one right now.
1: I'm here, they.
0: And I'm going to get out of the way, they, and he can get back in here.
1: Can we discuss two things? Can we discuss that awesome Phil Collins Genesis song, that awesome drum solo, the melodic breakdown?
0: Yeah, that was off the self-titled album Genesis from 1983. And Home by the Sea, Second Home by the Sea. Now, here's the default is that on regular FM, they would play Home by the Sea, and then they just quit it because, well, they got to do commercials and stuff. But because we are commercial-free and we are corporate-free, we get to do all kinds of thing free.
1: Yes, we do.
0: For our dear listeners. And so you have to play Home by the Sea, followed up by Second Home by the Sea. So, yeah. That was some electronic drums with Phil Collins there. He started to dabble in a bit of with the electronic drums, and so did a lot of the folks back then, the rock drummers. Neil Peart was also included in that group of folks, but that is a lot of fun. I like the keyboards on that song, Second Home by Sea, the play between the different instruments, a lot of fun. Michael Rutherford, of course. A really, really good album. That whole album was really fun.
1: So good. I got into a deep Phil Collins phase back in 2019, and I remember that album. Is it Home by the Sea is the name of the album?
0: No, it's just Genesis, self-titled.
1: Self-titled. But I think it has the yellow cover with the shapes.
0: Right.
1: Yeah, I really like that album.
0: Yeah. Mama was on
1: Mama. That's a good one.
0: Yeah.
1: I might play Mama today. Mama.
0: No.
1: That's Mother. No, when he says, "Can't you see? Mama, can't you see?" Something like that.
0: There you go, you got it.
1: Yeah, it's like that.
0: Kind of, right.
1: Yeah, it's a big build-up, and then it's a crescendo, if you will.
0: Yes,
1: yeah,
0: right.
1: It's great. It's
0: right.
1: Great stuff.
0: Not Mother.
1: Not Mother by Danzig.
0: Right.
1: Different song. So the Rush concert you saw was awesome. Did you talk about it a little bit on air?
0: A little bit. I did regale the listeners, they.
1: Did you dabble, they?
0: I did. It was a lot of fun.
1: Yeah, I can only imagine. I mean, obviously, Neil Peart being missing is always a big hole in your heart. But they're still jamming. They're still rocking pretty well.
0: Yeah. And I think, you know, it takes a lot for a band like Rush that have such a loyal fan base.
1: And yes.
0: I mean, you can never replace Neil.
1: No.
0: And don't look to replace him, but maybe look to maybe just acknowledge him. And
1: tip of the cap to him.
0: Yeah.
1: Honor
0: and,
1: him.
0: And the drummer, Annika Niles, did her best to do that. It played all the fills properly and this and that. But
1: did she have any drum solos?
0: No drum solo, but the fills and all that, she did just right.
1: Nice.
0: And she made some of them her own. I mean, you're just not going to be able to do...
1: You can't recreate...
0: 100% everything what Neil's going to do.
1: He was probably one of the greatest drummers of all time.
0: One of three. One of the top three, anyways.
1: Who would you say? John Bonham?
0: Yeah.
1: And who's third?
0: The Who. I would say there's been talks back and forth between those three.
1: He's so good,
0: and it's tough. I'm sure they're having a big drum fest up there.
1: Yeah, yeah, where really? They are.
0: Yeah, but the show was great. I said earlier that I had not heard some of these songs before, and I've seen them many times, and their presence on stage was really quite good. Their energy, the way they interacted, they were still quite really very fun to see live.
1: Geddy Lee's voice still pretty can project.
0: He really hit some highs that I haven't heard him hit in a very, very long time.
1: Wow.
0: Even the title track, as I was talking earlier, of A Farewell to Kings, he hit those highs, and I was very surprised at, oh gosh, I don't know how old is he now, 72?
1: I was just looking
0: and he's hitting those highs from 1977.
1: Yeah, he's 73. His birthday was just July 29th.
0: That's it. Yep. Yep. He's hitting those highs again. And
1: wow.
0: Yeah, it really was an awful lot of fun. I encourage everybody. I know they're coming around in October in the area. If anybody wants to make a field trip up to Toronto, I'm sure they're... You can try and see if there's tickets. But the way that we went and saw them was that Ticketmaster had dropped a bunch of regular face value, not resale tickets, regular face value tickets, like last minute. And so we grabbed them. We were lucky enough to grab them.
1: Oh, wow. That Annika chick, she's pretty young. I'm seeing a picture, that blonde girl.
0: Right. So she was the touring drummer for Jeff Beck and a few others. I mean, she's no joke. She's more on the jazz side. So she was not even a Rush fan.
1: Yeah.
0: She didn't even know any Rush music.
1: I wonder how they became introduced. And
0: I think that the drum tech for... Jeff Beck was also the drum tech with Rush, so word of mouth traveled that she was good, and Geddy Lee wound up talking to the drum tech and saying, oh, maybe, I don't know, let's see how things go.
1: Yeah.
0: So they flew her over from Germany and said, do you know anything from Rush? He's like, not really, but, you know, I learned a little bit on my way over.
1: Yeah.
0: And they really, I don't know. I think they're having a lot of fun together.
1: This is their first tour together?
0: Yeah.
1: Wow.
0: They're having a lot of fun together. This is the first time that Rush have been back on the road since 2015.
1: Wow.
0: So, it's a long time away from the stage, and they're not rusty, I will tell you. They're not rusty. Oh. They're really enjoying themselves.
1: Today's Tom Sawyer, he gets high on you. With the space he invades, he gets high on you. Sorry.
0: No, that's
1: fine. But yeah, no, it's good stuff.
0: Yeah, if you guys, there's lots of, I'm sure everybody out there has already seen a bunch of the stuff online,
1: YouTube
0: all the
1: clips.
0: Videos and stuff of Rush this tour. We did see them on the 3rd of September over in Madison Square Garden, the mighty, mighty Madison Square Garden.
1: Yes.
0: I love the city. I love Manhattan.
1: I know. I like going in for a show. It's really
0: politics
1: fun.
0: Aside, I'm not talking politics. I just love the city. I love it. I love Manhattan.
1: Me too. The energy is second to none.
0: Yeah, there's always so much stuff to do.
1: So much stuff to do. So much food.
0: And history, too. It's like, so if you're a history geek, you could really geek out on history downtown.
1: Mm-hmm. Mm-hmm.
0: Like 1640s and stuff like that.
1: Oh, yeah. Build a butcher, Gangs of New York type history.
0: Oh, yeah, or just, you know, the Dutch history prior to the English coming in. Or
1: Tammany Hill, what was it, Tammany Hill?
0: New Amsterdam.
1: Yeah.
0: And all that stuff. It is, I do like it. Anywho.
1: Did you know back in the day in the garden, they used to, you know how they used to have circus there?
0: Yeah.
1: One of the elephants got loose.
0: Oh, yes.
1: And it was running down one of those streets there, 42nd Street or wherever it is, and trampled somebody to death.
0: Yeah.
1: I always thought that was a fascinating historical fact.
0: Yep, yep. Ringling Brothers used to bring the animals over the Brooklyn Bridge.
1: Yeah.
0: Yep.
1: Yeah. Well, how do you like that? That's nice.
0: All kinds of cool stuff.
1: Good stuff. Yeah. Good stuff. Well, I got to go see a live show. I haven't seen a live show in a while, so.
0: Haven't you?
1: I might go see APB with shout out to my buddy Richard out there. He's got tickets to go see APB, a Scottish, I guess you would call it post-punk band, or they're kind of like, not ska, more like post-punk.
0: Huh.
1: From the 80s. They're going to be playing at Daryl's house coming up.
0: Oh, yeah, cool.
1: Yeah.
0: Well, Squeeze is coming around with Adam Ant.
1: Oh, yeah, I heard
0: that. They're going to Radio City Music Hall on Saturday the 29th of August.
1: That's going to be cool.
0: Yeah. Let's see, what else is going to Radio? I don't know if anybody else has seen shows at Radio City, but at Radio City's is a lot of fun.
1: I don't think I've been there in a while.
0: Beacon Theater. Let's see what's going on at Beacon Theater.
1: Beacon's got some good shows.
0: Yeah, concerts at Beacon Theater. We see...
1: What do you got there?
0: Let's see. Pat Metheny is going to Beacon Theater. That's cool. On Saturday, September 26th, Tom Jones. How about that? There's a name. Tom Jones, Tuesday the 29th of September.
1: I love Tom Jones.
0: I don't know who the chicks are.
1: So suck Michelle on
0: Branch.
1: That.
0: And that's all that's announced at the Beacon Theater for now. But anyways, I'm going to step out the way.
1: Yeah.
0: And let the regalia get in here.
1: Let me get in there.
0: I'll let you in here.
1: Okay.
0: I'm going to sign out of here. And I want to remind everybody, I will not be here next week. I will not. I will not be here. I will be on Long Island.
1: I don't think I'll be here either. So
0: oh, is that right?
1: It's going to be a sad day.
0: It's going to be a ghost town.
1: Yeah. It's going to be a sad day here at WXCI.
0: Wow. All right. Well, you're working.
1: I'm working the graveyard shift.
0: Are you? Okay.
1: Maybe I'll be able to come in for an hour. We'll see.
0: All right. Well, if you come in early, you could take my slot.
1: Yeah, that'd be cool, too.
0: Yeah. All right, everybody. Well, I'll see you in a fortnight.
1: See you in a fortnight. Hey, Ken, can you play that song that I have queued up there? This is Real Life with Catch Me, I'm Falling.
0: Let's see. I've got Doom Beats.
1: No, do the other tab.
0: Oh, yeah, I got it.
1: I they.
0: Yeah, I got it. All right, super sound single. All right, Catch Me, I'm Falling by Real Life.
1: Here we go.
0: On WXCI Danbury.

0: that you?
1: On the beach day.
2: On the beach.
1: I do beach things. Oh, wow, that's a very summer-appropriate song there, Ken. Wouldn't you say it had, like, fun, bouncy 80s vibes to it?
2: Yeah, that was very early 80s, yeah.
1: Very carefree, very, like, pop.
2: Yeah.
1: That was the Flirts with On the Beach. The Flirts were, like, a kind of a short-lived... They were a project concept group formed by Bobby O. The Bobby O. You might know him from, like freestyle music, but he was also a record producer, I guess. Using a powerful beat in new wave style. He had a signature sound, high energy. But the group consisted of Orlando and featured a revolving roster of female session singers and models. Under the Flirts name, Orlando churned out hits like Passion, Danger, and Helpless, and of course this one's the most known, Don't Put Another Dime in the Jukebox.
2: Oh, that's it.
1: That was their big hit. Very like fun, like pop, like, you know, silly 80s stuff, you know, it's just 80s stuff there, Ken, you know?
2: 80s were fun.
1: They were fun. It was like carefree. There was like a something in the air where it was all good, you know? Economy was booming, I think. The time.
2: There was a couple speed bumps.
1: There's a couple speed bumps, right? Oh, here's a caller. They'll just have to wait for a second.
2: I know, you gotta wait, Vay.
1: You gotta time it just right.
2: You gotta wait till the music starts.
1: Begins.
2: Till the needle's on the record.
1: Exactly. Oh, they're listening. Okay. Very nice. While many of the girls were just models for the group, Andrea Del Conte, Rebecca Sullivan, Deborah Gaynor, Trisha Weigall, and Christina Criscione, I detect some Italian names in there, used their real vocals. Today, the group features a relatively stable trio that performs at 80s festivals and other venues, mainly in the U.S., some international appearances. Yeah, they were just a short-lived little, like, project group. That's pretty cool. We had Ministry with I'm Falling. That's the American industrial metal band. But they were originally a synth-pop outfit formed in 1981 by Al Jorgensen. You guys know his iconic look and the dreads and the tattoos.

0: here a few times. They're pretty good. Up there with like NXS and stuff in that same category. So yeah, you know, we're just starting off strong here. Got a nice show ahead of us. Got an assortment, if you will, of random 80s songs and post-punk songs just picked out of a hat there. And, you know, it's going to be a nice assortment. It'll be a nice poo-poo platter. Smattering, that's what I was trying to say. A smattering. What are certain things that you smatter? Is it like drywall? What kind of things do you smatter, Ken, that you can think of?
1: There's not a lot.
0: Yeah, some things can be smattered.
1: I suppose, like, a smattering.
0: What happens if you type in smattering?
1: A smattering of sauce for your pizza.
0: Yes.
1: 'Cause you don't want to drown the dough. You just want a smatter of sauce.
0: Exactly. So I guess the dictionary definition is a small scattered amount of something or a slight superficial understanding of a subject, such as basic knowledge of a foreign language. So I guess you could say a smattering of applause broke out, or she has a smattering of French. This is what comes up when you type it in. So, you know. So now I learned something here. You know, this is new. Use that in your vocabulary from here on out. So
1: now you get a college credit.
0: There you go. You're edumacated now.
1: Yep.
0: Yeah.
1: Smart fellers.
0: Smart fellers. Fart smellers. any other shows you're gonna go see anytime soon on the docket? You were saying that there
1: Ghost.
0: That's gonna be cool, man.
1: Yeah, Ghost has a motion picture going to theaters for only 2 days.
0: A motion picture?
1: Yeah.
0: Is it a musical?
1: Well, it's footage of their last
0: tour
1: concert. Yeah, their last tour, Skeleta.
0: Their tours are over the top with theatrics.
1: Yeah, that was a lot of fun.
0: Yeah, it's the theatrics, the pageantry, if you will. They dress up in ghoul outfits, like priests, like you know,
1: nuns
0: and priests, but with ghoul faces.
1: And like grave diggers.
0: Yeah, like graveyard setting where they're just rocking on these guitars with smoke machines and lights.
1: They're a lot of fun.
0: I've seen some footage. It looks really cool. I like their music, even though it's a tad bit dark artsy. You know, it has that tinge of like
1: darksy,
0: like, you know, satanico, but it's catchy. Maybe that's why it's so catchy, because it has a little bit of, you know, dark arts infused into it.
1: It's good rock and roll.
0: It's good rock and roll.
1: It's good, well-crafted commercial rock, really.
0: Yeah.
1: It's just, the lyrics are not for everybody, I guess.
0: No, it's very dark topics, topical stuff. But it's cool. It's cool.
1: It is. So that's going into theaters. If you folks look up Ghost motion picture or something like that, you'll find out. I think there's only 2 days that it's going to be in theaters, like August 26 and 27, and then it's out. So it's a real quick in and out kind of a show. After that, we're going to see Beck over in Brooklyn. That's coming up in October.
0: That's cool. I saw him last summer with my sister, and we definitely loved it because he had a live orchestra with him.
1: Well, that was fun.
0: You were there.
1: Yeah.
0: That was cool.
1: Yep.
0: Nobody expected him to bring a live orchestra with him.
1: It was very, you know what?
0: But that's Beck for you.
1: That's Beck for you. That is very Beck.
0: On brand.
1: He was fun.
0: Dude, he was. He had little, like, quips and jokes in between sets.
1: Yeah.
0: He could keep a crowd entertained.
1: Yeah, and when, maybe three-quarters of the show, he had his orchestra, and then, a quarter of the show after the orchestra was relieved of their duties, and it was just Beck and his band, really.
0: Classic
1: so
0: Beck.
1: So, he's, like, cruising around in the orchestra, like, hey, I found somebody's phone over here. And remember, he was having a good time.
0: He was having a good time. And they opened with that whistle lady. Remember that whistler?
1: Yes, she whistles.
0: A lady that's a professional whistler was the opener, and she carried a tune. She could just do a whole song whistling. And it was very, very talented. I've never seen anything like that.
1: It was very interesting.
0: We got a good chuckle out of it. We thought it was silly.
1: She whistles.
0: She's a whistler.
1: But
0: yeah, Beck is a showman. He's a phenomenal artist, multi-talented musician, instrumentalist. Yeah, that's the whistler right there in her dazzling blue silver dress.
1: Yeah. She was Australian.
0: I was impressed.
1: It was a lot of fun. Yeah. And then Beck with his orchestra. I'm holding my phone up to the microphone. I don't know if you guys can see.
0: Can you guys see that?
1: Yeah.
0: It's Beck.
1: With his, right.
0: He's
1: it's
0: wearing
1: Beck.
0: A slim black suit.
1: Yeah.
0: He's got his poofy hair blowing in the wind and cool sunglasses.
1: It was a lot of fun.
0: That was a really good show. That was one of my top shows.
1: That's a good picture.
0: Oh, yeah. Look at him. Look at him. Does he have cool hexagonal glasses, or they're just red, rose-tinted? I think they're just rose-tinted.
1: I think they're just, they're like John Lennon, kind of, but not the same tint.
0: But
1: it's more like a pumpkin rose.
0: Yeah, it's pretty cool. Only Beck can pull that off.
1: Yeah.
0: It's pretty chill.
1: Good guy.
0: But yeah, good guy. That was a great show. I need to go see some live music. I got to go see something soon. I told you, I'm going to go see APB. I'll play some APB tonight because why not? But what else is on the old docket for you, Ken? I know you got to jet out of here and
1: yeah,
0: it's going to be
1: get...
0: a solo regalia show, but what do you got to get?
1: I'm going to get home so we can start cooking some supper.
0: What are you going to do? Want to hang out or something?
1: Chinese. I'm getting some Chinese.
0: Oh, okay. Oh, that sounds nice, actually.
1: Yep.
0: Little chow mein or chicken and broccoli or something.
1: Chicken broc.
0: Yeah, I like that, too. That's one of my go-tos.
1: And wonton egg drop.
0: Ooh, yeah. Nice egg drop soup.
1: Yep.
0: Nice stuff. I don't expect any less from you. I know you got...
1: And a gin and tonic.
0: Exquisite taste. And a G&T.
1: Yep.
0: It wouldn't be a Friday without a G&T at the Ken household.
1: That's right.
0: No. That's it. Yeah, we're going to play some good music this evening. So if you're listening, stick around until 8 o'clock. I'll be blasting some tunes. Some you might have heard and some maybe not. Maybe not so much. And I'll be tucking it back, and I'll be twisting, like Buffalo Bill in the 80s, like just doing a whole sachet around the studio here. It'll be really nice. You guys can picture it in your head. You can't really see it, but, it's going to be exquisite. It's going to be an exquisite experience. Let's get back into some tunes, shall we?
1: We shall that.
0: Have you ever heard this post-punk band from Germany, Ex-Mal Deutschland? I think I've played them once or twice. They have like a front woman, blonde hair, very German looking. They were really cool for a moment there, like deep in the clubs, deep in the post-punk, East-West Germany type stuff. You know what I'm talking about? Cold War era post-punk. Do you know what I'm saying, Ken?
1: I know what you're saying.
0: Like cigarettes. Like a gloomy clouds lingering over the whole city, like...
1: Yeah, post-disco.
0: Post-disco.
1: Berlin.
0: Yes, Berlin in the 80s. Just think about that. Think about all the stuff that was going on then. And then listen to this tune, and then you'll get it. You'll understand. Some might call it gothic rock. Goth. But we'll play it right here. And then you guys can be the judge of it. And then after that, we'll play a little Smiths, some Howard Jones, and maybe some Captain Sensible. So we got a nice arrangement. I think I said that already, but all right. Well, I know you got a skedaddle, Ken.
1: Yeah, I'll see everybody in 2 weeks.
0: Okay. All right. What's going on next week? I know you said it already.
1: I'll be out of town.
0: All right.
1: Yep.
0: Important business matters.
1: Yeah, I got to work.
0: Business.
1: Work calls.
0: Business for the businessman.
1: Yep.
0: All right. Well, without further ado, here's Ex-Mal Deutschland on 91.7 WXCR. Here we go.

Okay, yeah, and we're back. That was Howard Jones with Hunt the Self, a little known Howard Jones song, but oddly, one of my faves, very deep cut there. Hunt the Self, that was off of the album 1984's Humans Lib, I guess Humans Liberation. Funky kind of Pablo Picasso cover, you know what I mean? Like, check it out for yourself. Humans Lib by Howard Jones cover. It's pretty cool artwork. Kind of freaky, you know, when the nose is going one way and it's going to go the other way, and it's like kind of cube art, if you will. But yeah, that was Howard Jones, the Howard Jones. Winene. Okay, sorry about that. That was a little bit of a tism. We also had some classic Smiths right there with Still Ill, but that was the John Peel version from, when was that? September 1983. Wow. So much, almost 43 years ago. How do you like that? Time is wild. Time is a wild thing. It feels like it's not moving at all, and then all of a sudden, boom. 40 years go by. Crazy. But I like that version better. I don't know why. It just hits you in a different way. I like one of the comments. It says, I like this version better. Ask me why, and I'll spit in your eye. Classic little nod to Morrissey there. I also like that harmonica. They don't have that in the album, the final version. The harmonica is just so full of life, happiness. And then you drop back into like a depression with Morrissey's lyrics. I decree today that life is simply taking and not giving. But that's a great Smith song and great version of it. Composed by Johnny Marr. Barely out of his teens. Unreal. When you take a look at Johnny Marr's catalog of all his songs in those Smiths days, those early Smiths days, the entire Smiths catalog, Johnny Marr was like in his teens into early 20s. And he was just prolific songwriter. Creating these awesome guitar riffs. And he would even compose the bass line notes too, and he made such great music. Maybe we'll play some more Smiths here in a second. Oh, I forgot to say, it is 6:03 p.m. You're listening to WXCI Danbury on 91.7 FM, streaming online at WXCI.org from Western Connecticut State University. This is DJ Regalia doing his thing on a Friday night, the Regalia Radio Hour, even though it's technically 3 hours, but that's okay. And now I'm just solo here in the studio. Ken had to leave me. He had to leave me, to go take care of some Chinese food business. So I don't blame him. That sounds pretty nice, actually. Sounds pretty tasty. But I wanted to do the shout-outs to the callers who called in with some requests. That last caller wants to hear some APB because it was one of his favorite bands back in the day. He said I used to listen to it on WLIR, which I believe was that Long Island radio station. I know Long Island had some WLIR. Long Island had some great radio stations, college radio stations. WLIR 92.7 was a legendary Garden City, New York radio station, famous for pioneering the new music and modern alternative rock format in the 80s. Hey, kind of like what I'm doing here, breaking iconic bands like U2 and The Cure under the banner Dare to be Different. The format shift started in 1982 and shifted away from traditional rock to embrace new wave, punk, and synth-driven alternative music. That's my bag, baby. That's DJ Regalia's bag. That's what I'm into. It was the first U.S. station to heavily feature artists like Depeche Mode,
The Smiths, New Order, and Duran Duran. They're talking my language here, wow. The original 92.7 FM terrestrial run ended in January 2004 when the frequency was sold. Ah, oh, that's sad. Former staff maintain the station's spirit online through Dare FM, huh? Streaming classic alternative alongside original disc jockeys. I gotta check that out. There's a documentary. The station's massive cultural footprint was captured in the 2017 documentary Dare to Be Different. That's cool. I'm gonna dive into that radio station because it sounds like they're playing the stuff I like. And then we had the Ex-Mal Deutschland with Matador Extended. They're, like I said, a German gothic rock band founded in 1980 with a completely female lineup, and they had chart success both in and outside their native country. Their last album was released in 1989. Front woman Anja Hue, H-U-W-E. I like that name, Anja. Manuela Rickers on guitar, Fiona Sangster on keyboards, and Rita Simonsen on bass, and Caro May on drums from Hamburg. Wow. Their first single, Schwarz Welt, was released a year later on Alfred Hillsberg's Zigzag label. The band also contributed to the label compilation Lieber Zuviel als Zuwenig. Around this time, Rita Simonsen was replaced by Wolfgang Ellerbrock. Some serious German names. Released a single in 82, Incubus Succubus, which would go on to become their most successful song, considered a cult post-punk classic. Alright. Cool. Good stuff, everybody. Good stuff. Alright, we'll keep this train rolling right along. Rolling right along with some deep cuts from the 80s and 90s. Here is Captain Sensible. You all guys remember Captain Sensible probably from MTV days, maybe? I forget. He was from The Damned, I believe. Captain Sensible, English guitarist and songwriter. He co-founded the punk rock band The Damned. Great band from 1986, originally playing bass before switching to guitar. Best known for his distinctive appearance, including a red beret and sunglasses, typically with white frames. Sensible embarked on a solo career during the 80s, achieving a UK number one hit with his version of Rodgers and Hammerstein's Happy Talk, and further hits with Watt, W-O-T, very British, and Glad It's All Over, 1984. In 2006, Sensible founded the Blah Party. He continues to perform in The Damned. Cool guy. Alright, I'm going to play a great song from him right now. A deep cut called Revolution Now. Let's give it a listen. Only on 91.7 WXEI. Commercial free. Ooh. Ah. Twist. Make twist. Okay. Here we go.

0: All right, this next
1: Ted,
0: song.
1: Where you go?
0: This next song
1: Ted?
0: Is by APB, and that's for a caller request.
1: Ted, why?
0: Here we
1: Hold
0: go.
1: Hold on a second. Ted, why are you going this way into your room?
2: Because the door is locked.
1: Yeah. The door is locked, and you're opening this window.
2: I'm gonna open this window, and you're gonna hold it, aren't you, Captain?
1: Yeah. Well, I will. Here you go, Ted. Say thank you, Captain.
2: Keep hold of it. Big foot.
1: Yeah, well,
2: no.
1: I will. Yeah, I've got big feet. Whoops, there it goes. You're a disgrace, Ted.

Ooh. Ooh. Ah. Ah. Welcome back, everybody. That was the Wild Swans with Mythical Beast. They were a post-punk band from Liverpool, formed in 1980. How do you like that, huh? How do you like that? Shortly after Paul Simpson left, The Teardrop Explodes, also another great post-punk psychedelic band from that era. The band's personnel has been subject to regular turnover, with vocalist Simpson being the only constant member. So yeah, they're a deep cut from that realm of music that I like to play here. You know, a little slower, but they got some nice 80s tunes in there. It's definitely a vibe. We had She's Got a Cause by Ministry. Everybody knows Ministry. I played another song of theirs earlier, but Al Jorgensen, before he got all industrial and like super heavy metal, like rock, like tatted up with big dreads and stuff, he had started out as a synth pop outfit and like new wave, like you heard. It was like nice and slow and melodic, a lot of synths, and then they got into that industrial rock and industrial metal in the late 80s. They were pioneers of that genre forte. But the band's lineup has changed a lot, with Jorgensen always the sole remaining original member. A lot of people have contributed to their stuff over the years. I never really had a taste for like their like really hardcore stuff. It was just too... there was like no melody. It was just like super high industrial, fast drums, like Jesus Drives a Race Car. Like it's just a little too much for me. But you know, I can appreciate them branching off and doing a whole different thing. You know, good for them. But I definitely like their original stuff. Their original, like, 1983 stuff was pretty cool. Sounded like the Human League and Duran Duran, Depeche Mode, with them synths. We also had Why Did It Have to Rain Today? That was for the caller's request, some APB. But I was going to play some APB anyways. But that was the Scottish post-punk band formed in 79. Blended funk rock, punk rock, and new wave music. From Ellen, Aberdeenshire, Scotland. Consisted of singer-bassist Ian Slater, guitarist Glenn Roberts, and drummer George Cheney. Good stuff there, good stuff. They made a big mark on the scene when they traveled to London, recorded their BBC session with John Peel, the classic English radio presenter and journalist, long-serving original disc jockey on BBC Radio 1, broadcasting regularly from 1967 until his death in 2004. Wow. But usually if you recorded a session with John Peel, you were coming up. You were coming up and you had a unique sound, and he, like, you know, he got privy to it. You know, he saw these bands before they blew up, and he kind of, you know, he gave them a platform to kind of record their songs in like a different kind of a setting, different kind of studio, and they had different sounds too. Susie and the Banshees, you know, The Cure, The Smiths, all of those bands recorded with John Peel. So yeah, they recorded with John Peel, and then they became big on the scene in like the New York area, finding their way to New York City. The first single, Shoot You Down, in 1981, did so well and sold out, and soon it was being regularly played on most of the NYC's underground dance clubs. Adam Horowitz described the song in Beastie Boy book as punk dance floor classic. I love it. So yeah, they seem to be really popular and still kind of hold a following to this day. And then we had
that Captain Sensible song with Revolution Now. So that's where we're at. I'm here. It's 6:30 p.m., bottom of the hour. DJ Regalia's in full tuck-back mode, just fully tucked back like a praying mantis, emerging like a phoenix, if you will, from the ashes in a glorious kimono and, prancing and sashaying around the studio to this 80s music. So we're having a fun time. If you guys want to call in, 203-837-9924, it's 203-837-WXEI, and hit me with some funny stuff. Hit me with a good recomendazione, and we'll add to this nice set list we got going on here. All right, let's try a little something from another part of the globe around the same time, Aussie land, Australia. We got an 80s band called Spear of Destiny. Spear of Destiny. Let's give this a listen. This was a really niche underground band for the time. Definitely got some play on MTV during that time.

This one's called Liberator. Let's give it a listen here on 91.7 WXCI. I. Ooh. Ooh. Wenene. Wenene. Ah. Ah. Ooh. Okay. All right. Here we go.

Holy jeez, do you hear that thunder out there? That is crazy stuff. My goodness, I can hear that from in here. I hope everybody's safe. Safe and sheltered in place, because it sounds scary. It sounds very scary and frightening. And that makes me very, very scared when I hear that. So I hope everybody's okay. And hunkered down. And they have provisions. And you know, they're doing okay. But in the meantime, that was some music that I just played there. That was some music. That last song was 10:15 on a Saturday night by The Cure, off of the album Three Imaginary Boys. That was some early Cure from 1979. Can you believe that? Must be like one of their first albums, I think. I don't know when The Cure got started, but that that's one of their early albums before they blew up. You can tell because it's like a early, grittier sound, much more guitar, like, it's good. It's a different type of Cure that we're used to. I'll play some more here in a bit. We had Last Train by Red Lori, Yellow Lori. That was just kind of threw in there. Where's that band from? I've played them before. Red Lori, Yellow Lori. Man, that thunder out there is frightening as heck. I'll tell you, if you can hear it in there, then you know it's bad. I hope everybody's okay and their power's still on, or they got a generator or whatever. Jeez, dude. Red Lori, Yellow Lori, English rock band formed in Leeds in early 1981 by guitarist and songwriter Chris Reed, vocalist Mark Sweeney, bassist Steve Smith, and drummer Mick Brown. After breaking up in 91, the band reformed in 2003 and have released 6 studio albums over the course of their career. So definitely some underground stuff. Again, gritty, you know, raw guitar stuff. Also recorded with John Peel. He was an early supporter, and the band recorded 2 radio sessions with him in March and November of 1983, released on CD as the BBC Sessions, 83 to 84, part of the band's 3 CD compilation, See the Fire. In 85, Talk About the Weather was their debut album released and peaked at number 3 on the NME, Independent Albums Chart. Fans consider that the band's best. Hollow Eyes, that's a great song. So good stuff there. Alright, we also had Liberator by Spear of Destiny. That was a different type of song there. Oh my gosh, the crack of lightning. Unbelievable. Some angry lightning out there. Zeus is angry. Spear of Destiny is a British rock band. I thought they were Australia. My mistake. I don't know where I got that from. But formed in London in 82. Songwriter Kirk Brandon and bassist Stan Stammers. What a name right there. Stan Stammers. I like that. Might have to use that as an alias when I order my coffee at Starbucks. You know what I'm saying? It has had ever-changing lineup throughout the years. 10 UK singles chart entries, 4 reached the top 50, but only 1 made the top 20. Never Take Me Alive from 1987. I really like that song. It's a great song. Makes you feel like you just strolled into a town in the Old West with a pistol, with a revolver on your hip, and everybody's like giving you a look, and you know, and you're just a lone outlaw out there. It's a good song. Maybe I'll play that in a bit. But, yeah. Oh, we had a caller call in from Florida. Shout out to Jimmy. He was regaling me in all the old bands that performed in this area back in the 80s. A place called the Palace Theater in Stamford. I gotta check that out. But some great bands he was able to see back then. And he wanted to hear a song by The Photos called Irene. I've never heard this song before, but we can check it out right here together on 91.7 WXCI, commercial
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All right, strap yourselves in. Let's check this one out. Ooh, got a caller. Okay, here we go.

Ooh, snap. That was a banger. Thank you for that, caller. Irene, by the photos. It's a straight-up torrential downpour out there, so I hope if you're listening, you're somewhere warm and safe and have access to radio waves, because we're playing some bangers here tonight. But I can hear the torrential downpour taking place outside this building, and it sounds like that scene from Jumanji with Robin Williams, where it just, they're like, a little rain never hurt anybody, but a lot could kill you. You know what I'm saying? It sounds like that out there. So I hope, everybody's hunkered down in place. Gonna play this next song for that last caller. Shout out to Big Roar Dog out there in out there in the Midwest doing big things. Big things popping. Big Papa Goldilocks out there. I'm gonna play, he wants to hear some more Cure. He wants to hear that Forest. A Forest. This is a banger. Here we go. A Forest by The Cure, 91.7.

All right, and we're back right on cue, 6:59 p.m., about to be 7 p.m., top of the hour. 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Just wxci.org. I added in that hot. And from Western Connecticut State University, it's 7 p.m., tuned into the Regalia Radio program. We're playing some fun bangers on a stormy, stormy evening. Yeah, no, some good stuff, some good stuff. I got some more Cure coming right up, some old school Cure, stuff people probably haven't heard. This next one I want to play is from their album Boys Don't Cry. It's called Plastic Passion. A quick 2 minute and 13 second song. Gonna follow that up with some more Cure. I guess I'm on a Cure kick right now. Also from their old album, the Three Imaginary Boys album. I'm gonna play Just Jumping Someone Else's Train. Then I got some songs by this band called Care. A lot of people don't know this band, but it's very 80s. We'll play them here in a second. I'm going to play a couple from them. And then if you guys want to hear something specific, just call in 203-837-9924. Those last two tracks were caller requests, so I appreciate my callers and listeners. I really do, and I like connecting with people over the airwaves, so feel free to call in with a banger. All right, here's Plastic Passion by The Cure, 91.7 WXCI. Ha-da! Ha-da-oo! Ha-da-oo! Here we go.

All right, we're back in the stew. Definitely playing a lot of post-punk, guitar-driven stuff for the gritty sound tonight. But hey, it's good. It's not bad. You don't hear it on your average radio station, so that's the whole deal. We're not doing average over here. That was Soldiers and Sailors by the band Care, which I'm trying to look up if... Oh, yeah, they do. It's an English new wave band. Big surprise there. Formed by Paul Simpson, who I just played him with the Wild Swans, and Ian Brody. 1983 in Liverpool, Care was created after the split of the Wild Swans, where singer Paul Simpson, also ex-keyboardist for the Teardrop Explodes, came together with guitarist Ian Brody, previously of Big in Japan and Original Mirrors. Oh wow, I've played those before. The first single was released in June 1983. Wow. I'll play some more from them. They definitely have a distinct sound. Paul Simpson's vocals, who the song 1981, The Revolutionary Spirit. Simpson has said that the Care single Whatever Possessed You, which I'll play soon, was originally written by him as a Wild Swan song. An album by Care was recorded but has never been released. The singles Whatever Possessed You, Flaming Sword, a top 50 single in the UK in 1983, My Boyish Days, were released by Camden in 1997 on a compilation album entitled Diamonds and Emeralds, which also included the duo's B-sides, unfinished demos, and tracks intended for Love Crowns and Crucifies. A similar but more extensive 2-CD compilation of Care recordings, also called Love Crowns and Crucifies, has been announced for release in February 2026. Interesting. Interesting. I guess they Filipino rock band kind of plagiarized them in 2021. So that's interesting. They thought nobody would get away with it because it's an obscure 80s band. But we'll play the song that was allegedly plagiarized. Oh, Ian Brody went on to form the Lightning Seeds, great band, in the late 1980s, releasing a string of albums which spawned hit singles like Pure, Change, Sugar-Coated Iceberg, The Life of Riley, and You Showed Me. I love that song, You Showed Me. As a solo artist, Brody released his first album, Tales Told, in 2004. So definitely some obscure music that we're diving into here. Very obscure, but that's what we do. I hope everybody's safe from the torrential rains out there. It still sounds pretty gnarly, but we'll get through it. We will get through it. Soldiers and Sailors, we had Jumping Someone Else's Train by The Cure, and Uptight by the Mighty Lemon Drops, and Plastic Passion by The Cure. Gonna play some Smiths also here in a second. Let's start out with some Smiths right here with The Boy with a Thorn in His Side. Here we go. This is from 1986, off the Queen is Dead album. Ooh, 91.7.

All right, and we're back. Sorry, I was a little stepped away right there. Had a caller. So that was Whatever Possessed You by Care, Chandeliers by Care, and The Boy with a Thorn in His Side. So we're doing some deep dives into the 80s here. Some good stuff. I did want to plug that there is a concert. There is a concert tomorrow. Let me just get the info. Yeah, there's a benefit tomorrow called No Sleep Till Brookfield 5. There's going to be food, beer, raffles, and vendors. It's a benefit for the Brookfield Food Pantry, and it is at 401 Federal Road, Brookfield in Connecticut. There's going to be music from all kinds of local people, musicians, and bands. Make Way, Liam Cooley, Be Decent, Jay Russell from Hot Rod Circus, my friend Guy Tino, Suburban Surf Club, Rocket Rooster, No Left Turn, King Sexy, Adam Rush, Pulse, Remy Laz, Chris Daly, Orbitals, Charm City Exiles. So that sounds like a fun time, hosted by Twins BBQ. My friend Rich said, and Schwab Brookfield is one of the main sponsors. So stop on by. They have beers and food. How do you like that? How do you like that? That sounds like a fun time. I know I will be stopping by there. And oh boy, I'm getting excited just thinking about it. I love being outside with live music and food trucks and all kinds of raffles and beer. So that'll be fun. That is at, when does that kick off? There's no time here. But look it up. No Sleep Till Brooklyn 5. At 12 p.m. 12 p.m. tomorrow, August 8th. So come on by and check it out if you're into live music and fun stuff like that. Yeah, 12 to 5. Thanks, Rich. Appreciate that. It's going to be a good time. Come on by. Bring the kids. Have a blast. Get off the walls. You know what I mean? Have a couple drinks and get all silly, I tell you. Silly. Let's dive into the music because we only got 30 minutes left. How about some more Smiths? This one is Big Mouth Strikes Again by the incomparable Morrissey and Johnny Marr on guitar. The kid was a savant. He was a protege, that Johnny Marr. Here we go, Big Mouth Strikes Again.

All right, and we're back in the sack. That was Gary Newman's with M.E. Great Gary Newman song. That was off his 1979 album, The Pleasure Principle. Can't believe that song came out in 1979. Sounds like it could have came out yesterday. It was way ahead of its time. Either way, great Gary Newman's right there. We had Rubber Ring by The Smiths, Flaming Sword by Care Again, and Big Mouth Strikes Again. Let's see if we can jam-pack more songs into this last 14 minutes. Let's play some of The Alarm right here, seeing how it's downpouring out there. I can't see because we don't have a window in here, but I could imagine it's still raining out there. But here's some Rain in the Summertime by The Alarm, one of my favorites by them, from 1987. Here we go.

Alright, yeah. That was Never Let Me Down by Depeche Mode. Shout out to Rich for that request. Love that track. It's a banger. What else do we have? We had King for a Day by Thompson Twins and Rain in the Summertime by The Alarm, Emmy by Gary Newman, Rubber Ring. Oh, we already did that. This is the close of the show. I'll squeeze one more song in for the caller request. But it is 8 p.m. You're listening to WXCI Danbury on 91.7, streaming online, WXCI.org from Western Connecticut State University, the beautiful, wonderful Danbury, Connecticut, where it is torrential downpours outside right now. So I hope everybody's all hunkered down, you know, got some nice, delicious snacks and food and whatnot, maybe pop on a movie if you didn't lose power or internet, and just huddle together and keep warm, you know, body heat and whatnot, you know, it's going to be okay, we'll make it through this, and if you're on the road, please be careful, maybe pull over if you haven't already, and just wait this one out. But thanks to everybody for listening, thanks for the callers tonight, we got a lot, probably because people were hunkered down and had the radio on, but a lot of great requests, and I'm going to play this last one for the last caller that said they saw the band Phantomgram recently, who I was not really familiar with. I know one of their songs, just recognized it, but I've never really dived into their discography, so I'm going to play this song. It's more modern, it's from like 10-12 years ago, by Phantomgram. Cool beats, cool synthesizers, and cool female vocals. And so I'll play a song, just one that I picked randomly. They had a lot of good ones, but I'll just do this one called Mouthful of Diamonds. I kind of like it. But thanks, everybody, for listening. The 70s show is up next, so stay tuned for that. And also, don't forget, No Sleep Till Brookfield is tomorrow at 12 p.m. till 5, I believe. It's going to be a good time. And then there's also another shindig over at Nod Hill Brewery on Sunday at 2:30 p.m. So, in support of Roar, the animal shelter. So go check that out as well. All right, thanks everybody for listening. I should be here next week. And take care of yourselves. And have an awesome night and wonderful rest of your weekend. And stay dry. All right, peace out, everybody. Ciao.